from Monday to Friday, Friday to Sunday. I love it. I work. So when I say come on, I mean come on. You've got to work with me.

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When I fell to my knees crying, begging you why, tell me why, would I never be enough for you? Questioning if any of it was ever true. While all you could do was look me in the eyes and tell me, this pain is not mine, I must leave. I couldn't breathe. Shattered in pieces without any means to find myself again. Left wondering if I'd ever believe in myself again.

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Hey, what's up? Hey, what's up? Yeah, what's good? Hey, what's up? What's up? How you been?

cause we like each other. Took out loans, used that faster, but never recovered. Three jobs, I guess we floating, but breathing short of a struggle. No, I need a session, but I ain't got the time to be troubled. Couldn't land a corporate hire, wanna hit some keys, but your parents still ain't retired.

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Gonna zag, so me make you come quick. Love see you want me crack a French kiss. Why you say I'm an apprentice? Nah, nah, make you come, I'm selfish. Let me take you to the trenches. Book you like med sick. Me no old man, me no take pill. Take you to my hood, give your body good. Proverbs 5, verse 8.

Does this count as a proof of life, or is it merely a souvenir? As a youth, I was scrutinized, skin dark like the moon, a light. The most I take me through the fight, it went tit for tat, eye for eye. Now I get respect for the ones that I idolize. I said, fuck a double standard. A lot of question, but music's the answer. A lot of flexing, but who's the pretender? A lot of tension, not good for your mental.